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Where is the money? The president has yet to address the issue of money.

And I touched your face, narcotic mind from Lays, Mary Jane. And I called your name.

Een opname, september 1963. NOLA Penthouse Studio, New York City. Gary Mulligan, bariton en piano. Art Farmer, flugelhorn. Bob Broekmeijer, ventieltrombone. Jim Hall, gitaar. Bill Kroll, bas. Dave Bailey, drums. Gary Mulligan, Night Lights.

0: Zangeres Catherine Russell wordt begeleid door Mark Shane piano, Matt Ministry gitaar, Lee Hudson bas. Van de Harmonia Mundi World Village Jazz CD, Catherine Russell Inside This Heart of Mine, is dit een compositie van Wyoming Harris, Quiet Whiskey.
1: 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You were so quiet there by yourself. Things were fine till they took you down. Opened you up

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New York, december 1960. Gary Mulligan en de Concert Jazz Band. At the Village Vanguard. Van Al Cohn, Lady Chatterley's Mother.

got drive, I don't need a car. Money really all that we fiending for. I'm doing things they ain't seen before. Bands ain't dumb, but extreme is all. I'm a demon lord. Fall off what? I ain't seen the horse. 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